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2: I thought you played piano.
1: No, this is not piano. This is dreaming.

Welcome along to the We Are Show with me, Paul Camo, on NTS. This show is going to be 2 hours of piano music, actually inspired by that audio clip that I played at the top of the show, which was Duke Ellington. Totally coincidental that Andre 3000 this week has released some of his piano sketches. But as I said, inspired by that clip that I just played by Duke Ellington.

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Maybe the piano planets are just aligned. Okay, enjoy the next 2 hours. I may or may not talk that much.

I'd just like to make a correction. At the beginning of the show, I said this was going to be 2 hours of piano music inspired by the audio clip that I played at the beginning by Duke Ellington. So with that in mind, actually it's not 2 hours of piano music. It's 2 hours of dreaming.

that's it for another show. Hope you enjoyed 2 hours of dreams, 2 hours of piano music. This has been the We Are Show with me, Paul Camo. Keep an eye out for the track list when the show goes up. We've had all sorts in the mix. Moll Walden, Mary Lou Williams, Bill Evans, Stan Tracy, McCoy Tyner, Amma Jamal. I'm going to finish off with Duke Ellington. Until next time, peace and love.

0: battle for the mind of North America will be fought in the video arena. The video drone. The television screen is the retina of the mind's eye. Therefore, the television screen is part of the physical structure of the brain. Therefore, whatever appears on the television screen emerges as raw experience for those who watch it. Therefore, television is reality, and reality is less than television.
1: Max, I'm so glad you came to me. I've been through it all myself, you see. Your reality is already half video hallucination. If you're not careful, it will become total hallucination. You'll have to learn to live in a very strange new world. I had a brain tumor, and I had visions. I believe the visions caused the tumor and not the reverse. I could feel the visions coalesce and become flesh. Uncontrollable flesh. But when they removed the tumor, it was called Videodrome.

You know, I sometimes say I don't really care about cinema. I'm not really passionate about cinema. And then I think, well, in some ways that's actually true. Because there are people I know, friends like Marty Scorsese, who are very passionate about cinema, are concerned with preserving cinema and restoration of old films, which is fantastic that he does that, and the history of cinema and so on. And I think, I'm not like that. Why is that? And I think it's because it's the act of the creative act of the imagination that is really what I'm passionate about. It's not the form, it's not the technology. And that's why I have no trouble saying video is fine and great. I have no nostalgia for film, like film stock, except for the smell. I like the smell of film. But I thought we could have an air freshener that smelled like Kodak film, you know? And that would be fine. I wouldn't need the actual film itself. So I don't have that. Other than historically, I don't have that incredible, intense, aching nostalgia for the technology of film, for example, in a way that frees me. And as I say, if cinema disappeared, you know, I'm writing a novel anyway, you know, and for some people, the novel has already disappeared. You know, that's a theoretical thing. So it's really just human creativity that is a passion for me. But not the actual particular form of it. I can, as long as, I mean, it would be very difficult if I could not express myself in a creative way. That would be difficult. But there's so many ways you can do that.

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Did she come?

0: way to go back to the set.
1: Poor darling. Maybe the next one.

0: there you are.
1: Here I am. I've been really looking forward to this.
0: Well, Claire Niveau, this is my brother Elliot. Hi, Claire. I hope Bev's told you what a big fan I am of your movies.
1: No, he hasn't. As a matter of fact, he hasn't mentioned you at all.
0: Really? That's not very flattering. Well, are you going to sit down?
1: Yes, I am. I must be the only woman in town who doesn't know about the fabulous mental twins.
0: What are you drinking?
1: Nothing. I want to be very sober right at this moment. I want to be very clear.

0: and the raven, never flitting, still is sitting on the pallid bust of Pallas just above my chamber door. And his eyes have all the seeming of a demon's that is dreaming, and the lamplight o'er him streaming throws his shadow on the floor. And my soul, from out that shadow that lies floating on the floor, shall be lifted nevermore.
1: Pretty good, huh?
0: Okay. I want you to read The Legend of Sleepy Hollow. You're gonna like it. It's about a school teacher who gets chased by a headless demon.

Both of the front wheels of their car and the engine were driven back into the driver's section, pawing the floor. Blood still marked the hood, like little streamers of black lace running towards the windshield wiper cutters. My neat flecks were spattered across the seat and steering wheel. And the instrument panel was buckled inwards, cracking the clock and speedometer dials. The cabin was deformed, and there was dust, glass, plastic flakes everywhere inside. And the carpeting was damp. It stank of blood and other body and machine fluids.

0: should have gone to the funeral.
1: I wish I had. They bury the dead so quickly. They should leave them lying around for months.
0: What about his wife? The woman doctor, have you been a visitor yet?

0: How can you drive, James? He can barely walk.
1: Is traffic heavier now? There seem to be three times as many cars as there were before the accident.
0: I have to leave for work.

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1: 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Come back to Philly. See some people.
0: I told you, I have never been to Philadelphia.
1: You almost believe your own crap, don't you? You know, you're trying so hard to be this other guy, it's painful to watch.

0: 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The windows fool them, you know.
1: Oh, come along, Ollie.
0: It's such a shame. Be only hurt.
1: Oh, don't be silly, dear. It's in heaven now, whatever it is. Now come along. I'll get you tucked up.

0: You're looking at film shot in 1977, during the Civil War.
1: Now it is the fall of 1977. They are bringing me back into the city. It is the fifth year of the North American Civil War.

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Does that turn you on?

0: rewriting really censorship, Bill? Because I'm completely fucked if it is.
1: Exterminate all rational thought. What do you mean it's a literary high?
2: It's a Kafka high. You feel like a bug.

0: day the children brought home an old camera. I don't know where they got it. They were very excited about it. I used to be an actor. Well, I still am an actor, but I don't work much. My best days are behind me, as they say. And naturally, I had mixed feelings about a camera in the house, because really, if you look at it in a cold light, photography is death. It's all about death. Memory and desire, aging and death. For an actor in particular, these things are not abstractions. These things are as real as looking in a mirror. Before I had achieved anything professional, I dreamt I was in a cinema watching a movie with an audience. And suddenly, I realized I was aging rapidly, growing horribly old as I sat there. It was the movie that was doing it. I had caught some kind of disease from the movie, and it was making me grow old, bringing me closer and closer to death. I woke up terrified. And look at me now. Look where I am now. You see? The dream is coming true. I don't know how the kids figured out how to make that clunky old camera work, but you know, kids, nothing fazes them. It bothered me to have it in the house recording the moment. When you record the moment, you record the death of the moment. Children and death are a bad combination. So it made me anxious. If I'm not acting, if I'm not playing a role, I don't know what to do with my anxiety. I'm anxious a lot these days. But they were having such a good time, I couldn't bring myself to tell them what I was thinking, which was, get that damn camera out of the house. It will poison us all. It will do irreparable damage to us all. The fact that it was an old camera, the kind you only normally see in books about old movies, somehow made it worse, not better. The camera itself had aged, you see. Had its own obsolescence and death to deal with. And it was a sad thing to see it in our house, gliding around like a clumsy, laughable old ghost. It was sad.
1: Yes.
0: It made me feel sad. But then, I began to sympathize with that wretched old camera. I began to think maybe we were growing old together. Like a bickering, dotty old couple you'd see on a tour of the Washington Monument. And then sadness gradually left me. It drained out of me and left perhaps only a taste of melancholy. And after all, the children were having fun, and it seemed pure and innocent. As far as these things can ever be pure or innocent.
2: Everybody, ready?
3: Give me 1 second.
1: seen one. Take one. Mark.
2: Oh, just a sec. Bring action.

0: Dear Professor Freud, I would be most grateful if you would allow me to come and visit you in Vienna on a matter of great interest to us both.
1: Dear friend, I have just received this extremely strange letter. Do you know this woman? Who is she?
2: As you will no doubt recall, Spielrein was the case that brought you and me together, for which reason I have always regarded her with special gratitude and affection. Until I understood that she was systematically planning my seduction. Now I have no idea what her intentions may be. Revenge, I suspect. I have never shown such friendship to a patient, nor have I ever been made to suffer so much in return. I am hoping you will agree to act as a kind of go-between and avert a disaster. Your famous saying is carved in block letters on my heart. Whatever you do, give up any idea of trying to cure them.
1: Experiences like this, however painful, are necessary and inevitable. Without them, how can we know life? Dear Miss Spielrein, Dr. Jung is a good friend and colleague of mine, whom I believe to be incapable of frivolous or shabby behavior. What I infer from your letter is that you used to be close friends but are no longer so. If this is the case, I would urge you to consider whether the feelings that have survived this close friendship are not best suppressed and forgotten, and without the intervention and involvement of third persons, such as myself.

There is a vision of the Orient that I have. Slender women in chongsams and kimonos who die for the love of unworthy foreign devils, who are born and raised to be perfect women, who take whatever punishment we give them and spring back, strengthened by love. Unconditional. It's a vision that has become my life.

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The man I loved was not worthy. He didn't deserve even a second glance. And instead, I gave him my love.

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Women willing to sacrifice themselves for the love of a man. Even a man whose love is completely without worth. Death with honor is better than life with dishonor. So, at last, in a prison, far from China.

My name is René Gallimard, also known as Madame Butterfly.

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On all the flesh that says yes, on the forehead of my friends, on every hand held out, I write your name. Liberty.

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I was beginning to learn that there's a point where everybody becomes an enemy. I was ready to submit. I was ready to get my hands dirty.

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0: Are you all back?
1: We're back, Merle, but I have a feeling some of our crew doesn't realize it yet.
2: Wow. Anybody want a bowl of hot and sour soup? It's on me.
3: Yes, I'll have some. If you make sure there's some mutated amphibian nervous systems in the rice. You know, my accent in the game was so thick I could hardly understand myself.
4: How long are we gone?
0: About 20 minutes.
5: Kind of seem like days. It's fantastic.
6: Just think about it, man. If you stayed your whole life in the game world, then you could live to about, I don't know, 500 years.
2: The twists and turns at the end made my head spin. Maybe there was too many too fast to absorb. I sucked, but you guys were great. I mean, you were like game divas. You know, personally, I think you both deserve to win.
7: I was really bummed out at first. I got mapped out of the game so soon.
8: It was fantastic how me and you were really scary and crazy. I had a lot to do in that first scene at the church, but I thought the character was boring.
9: Well, no matter how boring you were, you still all get a certificate. A certificate for helping us out here, and am I right about this, Merle? I think.
0: Yes, and that will entitle you to reserve one of the first batch of the Transcendence by Pilgrimage game modules to hit the market at a seriously discounted price. You're gonna love it. Remember, it's written like this. Capital C, capital Z. Transcendence. It's new, it's from Pilgrimage, capital P, capital I, and it's coming soon.
10: Oh, I just want to say thank you to Mr. Nourish for giving me the chance to play the role of a star designer. I guess the game picked up on my ambition to be like you.
9: Allegra, you were so good in that role that I suspect it won't be long before Pilgrimage is after you to sign a designing contract. And maybe you should bring along your friend Ted here, Mr. Peichel. He's obviously pretty good in a crisis, and when you're designing games, there's plenty of those.
10: I guess you could all tell that Pike and I had a relationship prior to coming here. We really do like to play together.
8: We do. But I'd just like to assure everybody here that Allegra wouldn't really jump into bed with a security guard. Unless he were me.
0: Well, what do we have to say to our brilliant award-winning game designer, Yevgeny Nourish? Does he have another winner on his hands or not?

0: disturbed by the game we just played.
1: What do you mean?
0: It had a very strong, very real anti-game theme. I mean, it began with the attempted assassination of a game designer.
1: Really? That's very creative. On second thought, I see what you mean. It does make me nervous. You think this must have come from one of our game players?
0: Well, it sure didn't come from me. Let's probe it when we do the focus group.
2: Thank you for looking after my dog. Hi. We just wanted to ask Mr. Nourish some questions away from the others.
1: Yeah.
3: Sure. Shoot. As long as you don't ask me to fill in your questionnaires.
2: We've played your game now, so we can finally agree with the others that you are indeed the world's greatest game artist. We weren't sure before.
3: Oh, thanks so much.
4: New Guinea, don't you think you should have to suffer for all the harm you've done and intend to do to the human race?
3: What?
2: Yes. Don't you think the world's greatest game artist ought to be punished for the most effective deforming of reality?

0: should start.
1: I had 13 summers. Not so bad.
0: This ring.
1: By this ring.
0: You are consecrated to me.
1: I am consecrated to you.
0: As my husband.
1: As your husband. By this ring.
0: By this ring.
1: You are consecrated to me as my wife.
0: I am consecrated to you as your wife.
1: Make me as a seal upon your heart.
0: You may kiss the bride.

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1: On naked solitude.
0: On the stairs of death I write your name.
1: On the stairs of death I write your name.
0: On health that has returned.
1: On health that has returned.
0: On danger that has left.
1: On danger that has left.
0: On hope without memory, I write your name.
1: On hope without memory, I write your name.
0: And by the power of a word.
1: By the power of a word.
0: I renew my life.
1: I renew my life.
0: I was born to know you and to name you.
1: I was born to know you and to name you.
0: Liberty.
1: Liberty.

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It's Wednesday, the 16th of September, and you're listening to The Early Bird Show on NTS Radio with Spirit Blue. We're with you for the next 2 hours. Come join us for the ride.

Hope everyone has been keeping well. I'm noticing the mornings getting a little bit colder and darker. But not too bad yet. And it's always good to start the day like this. Sending love to everyone who's joined me so far. Out to the chat room gang. Out to all the silent listeners. And sending love to Danny, who is producing the show today. We're with you until 9 a.m. GMT.

That last one was a track called Felt by Never Never, and that's off of a brand new release on the Danish label Esho. Really nice instrumental album. I recommend you check it out. And before that, we had another brand new track. That one was called Seesaw by Vanessa Bedaray, and that's off of her forthcoming record, out on Scenic Route on October 30th.

has no inner city or inner guidance. No New Year's Day, no rainy day, just a day.

All right, we just hit 8:05 here in London. The sun has come out and the coffee has hit. Hope everyone is doing well. Let me know where you're listening from and I'll say hi.

All right, let's do some shout outs. Sending love to all the silent listeners. Out to the chat room gang who's been with me since early. Out to a guy called Leo, Emil locked in from Warsaw, Bobby D from the English Riviera, of course, Arch tuned in from Germany, Adrian from Oz, EO from Puglia, Felipe locked in from Cape Town, Builder Guy from Glasgow, Eves listening from Antwerp, MC Sammy locked in from Novi Sad, Serbia, CW on Regent's Canal heading towards Angel, Mads locked in from Copenhagen, and Tintin listening from London in Hoxton. Hope everyone is doing good, and I hope you have a really good day today.

Okay, we got a couple more quick ones. Ooh Score was driving past Portishead when I played that Portishead track. That feels really cosmic. I feel like that means you're gonna have a really lucky day. Out to Monaret, tuning in from North London, and Jules, also listening from London, Roscher from Johannesburg, Positron from Berlin, Sims from Amman, Heffalump from Berlin. Wow, there's so many of you.

sick like this one. I didn't expect to find it. This would be the line. Cause I didn't expect this. You are there too.

All right, we've come to the end of the show. Got a couple minutes left. Leaving you on this one. Hope you have a wonderful Wednesday. Thank you so much for tuning in. Wishing you all of the very best, and we'll catch you next week. Bye.

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Hello, everyone. Good morning. Wednesday, the 16th of September, and you're tuned in to the NTS Breakfast Show.

it's old music. Well, not that old. 2022. Old music by Lorraine James. The song is called Building Something Beautiful for Me. Big thanks, as ever, to Spirit Blue for the last couple of hours. And a reminder that you'll be able to listen back to the show a bit later on the NTS website if you missed it. I'm just gazing across the square, watching an adult learn to skateboard. So nice. They look like they're doing really well. They're geared up. Helmet on, knee pads on, elbow pads on. I'm just sort of slowly going up and down. Oh, how nice. Making the most of the sunshine. Hopefully your morning's off to a good start too. Maybe not quite as wholesome and nice as this person, but hoping that wherever you are, whatever it is that you're up to, you're having a good time. I'm well. I'm looking forward to the show. I'm going to play, I think, some more electronic beats this morning. I was thinking on my way in, I was like, what am I in the mood for? And I think a slightly more electronic bent is on the agenda today. But let's see. Come and say hello in the chat room if you want. It's in the top right-hand corner of the website. And enjoy this piece of music by Natural Magic. It's called Ride.

This is a song from 1993 written by Beth Orton. It's on her album Super Pinky Mandy that regular listeners of the show will be well familiar with. It's produced by her boyfriend at the time, William Orbit. The song would later be a sort of a different version of it would be recorded again by William Orbit and Finley Key. But that was 10 years later in 2003. So this is the original. The Finley Key version would sort of iconically end up on the OC soundtrack. But yeah, that version, Roll the Dice by Beth Orton.

The last one, the French song, is by a band called Jim Ballon. The song that we heard was called Lo Qui Me Traverse. Came out in 2024. Before that, we heard Tal Castle, a New York-based duo. And the song there was called L.R. Foot. And this playing underneath me is by a London-based producer called Stone. Came out on 3XL, and the song that we're listening to is called Steady.

Oh, a nice message in the chat room coming in from Ryan. It says, locked in with my kid, who turned 7 today. He likes to call himself Snood, NTS fan from day zero. Oh, ho, ho, happy birthday, Snood. 7 years old. Oh, I hope the next year brings you much joy and adventure. Snood. That's a great name.

This one is a song by Polly from the Dirt. Polly from the Dirt did a brilliant live session with me about a year ago now. You can listen back to that on the NTS website if you missed it at the time. The song that we heard there, Don't Shoot Now. And if you're new to Polly from the Dirt, I highly recommend going and listening to this session and checking out his music. He's a lovely man who makes brilliant music, and saw him live for the first time at Green Man this year. It was fantastic. Before that, we heard music from Swedish artist Tox that came out last week. It's a song called A Girl Who Needs a Brain from a forthcoming album called Bubble Treasure. Next up, we're going to have some Juana Molina. This is a song from her most recent album, which came out last year. This album is called Doga, D-O-G-A, and this is called Caravanas.

lover. Again, Juana Molina with Caravanas. That's OK Williams. Tuned in and enjoying that Polly from the Dirt song. Also, thanks to those correcting me. The Polly from the Dirt session was not a year ago. It was merely in April. It just feels... oh, it feels like a lifetime ago, to be honest. Right, next up, music from another former guest of the show, this time Slauson Malone. Slauson is an American, but now based in London, musician. This is his version of Porcelain by Red Hot Chili Peppers.

Oh, goodness. I'm getting so distracted this morning by the chat room. Some amazing Ed Sheeran memes in there this morning. I love to see Ed Sheeran have a bad time, I have to say. That one by Rocky Rhodes. She was actually guesting on NTS last night with Surf Gang, the show sort of about 8 o'clock last night that I caught the end of. I'm looking forward to listening to the full thing. She's an American musician, and that's a song of hers that came out recently called Vegas Night.

0: bir opsiyon haline gelmiştir.
1: That one is a new music by an artist called Pecky Mumez. I hope I've pronounced that at least close to correctly. The song is called Asap Kutu. I think it's Turkish. It's coming out on a compilation released by Mr. Bongo. And before that, St. Etienne with Nothing Can Stop Us Now. I was catching up on Monday night's University Challenge last night and screaming at the TV when that was an answer to one of the music questions. Oh, this is not the song I actually thought I played, but we'll have it anyway. I just thought I was going to talk over it. Let me start it again.

last one was a song called Suffer Less. It's from an album released in earlier this year. Sorry, I thought it was last year. Earlier this year, which is called Icarus and Training. And it's by Wahit. W-H-A-I-T. It's a collaborative album from recent guest of the show, Maurice and Wendy Eisenberg. This one currently playing by LFO. It's Shove Piggy Shove. As we approach the second hour of today's show.

0: Right now, we'd like to move to groove.
1: This one is a beautiful song from 1997. It's an old favourite by The Architects. That's with an X. A-R-C-H-I-T-E-X. The Architects. And the song is called Altitude. Before this, Something Wonderful by The Ark. And I think that brings us up to date. As ever, if you heard something that you liked and, I don't know, couldn't understand me, or I didn't say what it was, there's always a full track list uploaded with the show. And a reminder of the live track listing, which is available to NTS supporters. If you've only just tuned in, you'll have missed me say at the beginning of the show, I'm in an electronic mood today. I'm not sure where we'll go for the second hour, but don't know.

This one, my like most favourite song from recent times. I heard it on Saturday when Manara played it to close out the Square Party. So good. It's an edit of a very famous song, of course, called Terrabin. But the edit there is by a Sydney-based musician, producer, DJ called Addy, A-D-I. And you can find it on their SoundCloud. Their sort of SoundCloud name is Addy Wav. I'll put a link to it in the chat room so that you can find it for yourself.

so nice to have a dance to Manara on Saturday. I haven't had like a, I was saying to a friend, I haven't had a sort of a meaningful DJ experience for a while. Like, I've not gone out and seen someone DJ and been like, oh man, actually this is wicked. But I had it with her. She's my favourite DJ ever. Loved her for forever. It's funny, I was dancing with OK Williams and I said that to her. I was like, God, DJ is good sometimes. And she was like, oh, when it hits, it hits. Coming in now, a song called FM. It's by a musician called Frida from an album released this year called Welts In.

one is music by DJ Suzy featuring Nourished by Time. It's a new version of her song Sweet. It's new in that it's got this Nourished by Time verse on it. Really nice. It's from her forthcoming album Kira Crash, released in October. And DJ Suzy's going to come on the show next week. She's going to come on, I think, on Thursday and do a live session and play some music with us live in the studio. So I'm looking forward to that. If you're looking for the song, you're going to spell sweet with threes instead of E's, and you'll find it. Again, DJ Suzy is a Stockholm-based producer. Into this. This is by Ella Minus and Nick Leon. It's a song called Lose My Cool, but this is a remix by Guedra.

This one is a song called Sirocco, and it's by Spacer IV. This is when I have to have my sort of bi-monthly reveal that I don't know Roman numerals. I think that's 4. Anyway, Spacer IV. Before this, Ella Minus and Nick Leon. Again, that song was called Lose My Cool, and it was a remix by Guedra Guedra. Next up, I'm going to play one of my most favourite electronic songs ever. It's by Mr. 76, and the song is called Other. Try and mix it. Hang on. I know Coyne's listening.

On Again by Mr. 76. The song is called Other. It was released in 2004 on Scam. It's from an album called, I think it's called Hits of Mr. 76 or something. 76 is the number 7, the number 6, and then IX, Mr. 76. Just searched it in NTS to see how many times I've played that song on the station. It's not that many, but I first played it almost 10 years ago, my old show. Jesus.

Jack Rollo was playing it on the radio. It's by Jacob's Optical Stairway, an alias of Four Hero, and the song is called Solar Reprise. As we come into the last 20 minutes or so of today's show,

This one is by Aladdin's Quest. The song is called Time. Before this, again, we heard Jacob's Optical Stairway with Solar Reprise. It's an album originally released in 1996. I was just looking it up on Discogs, and like so many great albums, it had the Lacquer Cup by Porky. I don't know if you guys you're onto this Porky guy. He's a mastering engineer that has worked with so many people. I think he did all the Beatles albums and stuff in the 60s, and then so many British made like jungle drum and bass, like rave songs he mastered and cut the vinyl. His name's George Peckham, one of those people that I really want to have on the show. I hope he's still about. He was born in 1942, so he'd be what, 80 something. But I'll put the feelings out there, feelers out there, sorry. If anyone's got any links to George Peckham, you might want to call up and have a chat and tell us some of his stories. I'd be very interested to talk to him. Him and Captain Sensible. Come on, Captain. Come on.

And actually another person I'm desperate to have on, but I fear will never ever come and talk to me. Tony Mansfield of New Music fame, and he's also responsible for that Planet Ha Ha song that we all know and love. But that's his foray into kind of like UK breakbeat. He made this, both sides are fantastic. That's the B-side. It's called Loving You. The A-side is called We As One. So good. Both of them are fantastic. And the alias he was working under was called The Two. So that song that you're looking for is Loving You by The Two. Dream, dream, dream, dream, dream, dream, dream, dream, dream, dream, dream, dream, dream.

And this one will see us out. Bring it down a bit before Shy One starts on Soup to Nuts. She'll be taking you through till 1 o'clock. This one, another song by Stone from the same album as the one previously. This is called Plenty. I'll sign out now. So thanks all for listening. See you again tomorrow, perhaps. Have a wonderful rest of your Wednesday. Ciao, bellas. Bye-bye.

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sea of darkness when there is no sun. 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

darn.

Yes, yes, NTS. Soup to Nuts with me, Shy One. Started with Sun Ra Quartet, When There Is No Sun, featuring John Gilmore. And that track that just finished was Two Banks of Four, Shadowlands. Getting into some Malik Alston. This is Jazz Files. Out to the Early Doors crew in the chat room. Having a nice little jazzy start today, but of course, we're gonna head elsewhere.

a lot of people asking for that one. I said it already, but I'll tell you again. Jazz Files by Malik Alston Trio. And I have a very special shout out going to NTS OG. Much loved, very missed. Tabitha, happy birthday. Hope you have a wonderful celebration, whatever you're up to. I'm sure it involves a fancy restaurant. You're baking yourself what I'm sure is going to be a delicious cake at the moment. But yeah, enough love to Tabitha. Send her some love.

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Nelson of the East on that one. A track called When I Sleep, taken from Tartlet Records, recently released compilation. I think it's Mendy Sozoa, Volume 5. Get that on their Bandcamp. Yes, big up to the crew joining in the chat. What's that, the Brooklyn crew? I dreamt I was in Brooklyn last night. I think I'm missing New York already. And yes, big up to Sanjeev on ordering a copy of my album. We put up the second repress on Bandcamp a couple days ago. I didn't realise it sold out everywhere else again. So yeah, if you've been waiting, you can head to my Bandcamp and grab a copy of Marley.

that was Kia FWU from Forever Your Girl. And before that, that cover of Silly Games, Tricky featuring Terza. And one that was getting a lot of love in the chat before that track was Joshua Idahen, This Is The Place, Richard Sen remix. If anyone's tuned in from Heavenly Recordings, the people want it. And it says release date should have been August 18th, but it's not out. So just giving you a nudge. It's 12 on the dot here in the UK, Soup to Nuts with me, Shy. I hope you're enjoying the selection. Got 1 hour to go. And if you want somewhere to dance this weekend and you happen to be in Manchester or Wapata, did I pronounce that correctly? I'll be playing at Open Ground. In fact, two clubs that I often hear being referred to as like the best clubs in Europe and UK. White Hotel Manchester on Sunday, joining Finn and Chunky. And Open Ground on Saturday, joining Errol, Josie Rebel, Viola Klein.

That last track, While My Sequencer Gently Bleeps. That's the name of the artist. Taken from an album called OK on a label called Unsure. And the track was called Burton. Really, really great project. Shouts to Sean. I remember playing that a couple years back or something from that album, and he was like, what is that? One and only time. And before that was Luke Vibert, Prick Tat, taken from his 2005 Lover's Acid album.

That last track, available for pre-order now. I'm not sure if it's vinyl only, but that's all that I'm seeing. Grab a pre-order on Red Eye Records at the moment. It's by Theory of Movement. It's called The Distance Between Things. That was the acid version. The album's called When the Morning Comes. It looks like it's dropping October. October the 2nd. Well, that's the physical. Twenty-five minutes to go here on Soup to Nuts with me, Shy One. This is brand new Dave Angel. A track called Glitterati, taken from his latest album.

We really have been traveling this show. Started with jazz and here we are. I told you we was gonna head elsewhere. Shouts to anyone who's been tuned in live, anyone who's listening back, anyone who's got in the chat. Got a few more for you. This is Javonte, Cosmic Cafe.

All right, just giving you a little taster of what you missed if you didn't come to Waterworks on the weekend and pop by that little room me and Errol was holding down for 6 hours. Ended on a bit of acid. Well, I started my set on a bit of acid, but that was the end of the night for that room. Once again, this weekend, Open Ground on Saturday. And then I'll be at the White Hotel for a day party with Finn and Chunky on the Sunday. And I'll be back here on Wednesday. Hope you guys have a great weekend. And hopefully catching one of them dance floors. All right, peace. Take care.

Hello, NTS. You're tuning into Lunch Club with me, Finn. Live with you for the next hour. Big shout out to Shy One.

Opening the show, we had Mike Delgado with Sunday's Groove. This is Black Tracks Holiday, off Black Tracks Volume 2.

In party mode for the show today, because we've got a big Sunday club last party of the season this Sunday at the White Hotel. So that's where my head is.

Shout out to everyone who's been listening in. You're tuning into Lunch Club with me, Finn. Live with you from Manchester. It's the last 5 minutes now. Oh, last 15 minutes.

That's all from me this week. You've been listening to Lunch Club with me, Finn. Hopefully going to see some of you this Sunday at the White Hotel for my Sunday club party, last of the season. We've got Shy One joining us, NTS royalty. And we got Chunky, Manchester royalty. And then me, BFTT and a Squeezy, as usual, the Sunday club DJs.

Microphone check, 1, 2, 1, 2. Good afternoon and welcome to the rhythm section. Thank you, Finn, for a wonderful start to the day. And we're now moving down from Manchester to sunny Dalston, where I'm going to be playing some tunes for the next 60 minutes. I've got lots of good new dance music inspired by back-to-backs with Errol Alkan and Carl Craig this week. So I'm topped up, the USB is ready to go, just in time, and you are in for a fun ride for the next hour. Keep it locked, NTS.

Brett's been going for years and years and years. And I played with him a few years ago in Austin. It's nice to see the Leeds Texas Nexus holding up. Texas Nexus. This one is on legendary West Yorkshire label 2020 Vision. Shout out to Ralph Lawson.

How's everyone in the chat room doing? It's nice to be back in the studio. Nice to be playing some new music after last week's little disco excursion. And nice to see some of you at Waterworks. That was incredibly fun. Out to Errol every single time. What an inspiring back-to-back partner. And out to everyone that joined us in the gallery.

Out to Tosh in the chat room. Out to New York City in the chat room. I am indeed heading to the USA this weekend. Friday, Miami. Saturday, New York. Sunday, Chicago. This is the music of your brain. This is the brand new Josh Ludlow on Rhythm Section. The EP is absolutely insane. This is the first single out right now.

This one was causing an absolute riot at the Palais when I debuted it back in, when was that? April? The masters have been sat on my hard drive for far too long, weighing me down. And we're releasing these ones into the wild, which I'm very, very excited about. Josh is an incredible producer. He is, of course, also one half of Make a Dance. And we go way, way back. Back to the rock and roll days. Fun fact, we actually met properly for the first time in Chicago in 2010. I was living my short-lived American dream in Chicago, and he was on tour with his band. We're both drummers, actually. We used to play together sometimes with our respective bands, but we had a wild night in Chicago and just kind of stayed in touch ever since. He slowly moved over to the dark side, started collecting records, started DJing, learned his chops on production, and he didn't half get there. On the subject of Chicago, I am playing Derek Carter and Michael Serafini's party this Sunday. Queen. So if anyone is in Chi-Town, do please come through. I lived there for a short time in 2010 and it was a very influential period for me. Left a mark on me, that city. So it's nice to be back. Anyone in the chat room from Chicago?

Yeah, this is a brand new one from Dr. Dunks and Zopala. Dr. Dunks representing NYC. Zopala representing Brazil, I think he's from Rio. I may be wrong, it may be São Paulo. Either way, this is on Quiet Village. Out to Joel Martin each and every time. They've been on fine form lately. Very much looking forward to playing this on the Public Records Sound Room. Joined by Stones Taro, making his rhythm section debut. That is going to be big. Also Tornado Wallace, a firm favourite. This track is called Plateau Alone. Hopefully we will plateau together.

And this one was a highlight from the back-to-back with Errol on Saturday. Had to squeeze this in. Amidst the new tunes, here is an absolute classic from the Stone Roses. It's the Rabbit in the Moon remix.

Tosh saying that Rabbit in the Moon did loads of killer remixes in the 90s and 2000s. Tosh, would you be kind enough to link them in the Discord, please? Because I'll be honest, I've never heard of them. I just knew this song. And this went off in the gallery.

Yes, yes, I got a bit deep in the mix there. So after the Stone Roses remix, we had a track from Spencer Parker, a track called The Institute. That was a stripped back techno one. And then we went into I'm a Freaky Brother by Traxman. Primarily known more for his footwork, jukey stuff, but he does dabble with a bit of techno. That one's huge. The last one, America, which was in no way plugging my American mini tour this weekend, is by an artist that's new to me called Paulor, P-A-U-L-O-R, on a brand new record label called My Friend Misty Records from Mexico. And that track is called America, from the America EP, and it's really good.

And this one is from Frag, Madin and Najee. You need a good fresh groom. Track is called Miss 60. Can you give it to me? Can you blow it for me? Can you play? On Chloe Kaye's ever wonderful Smile record label. Big, big banger, this one.

Moxie is in the building. She's been away for a few weeks, on holiday, on tour, living her life, but she is back today with a garage special, so don't go anywhere. 15 minutes left from me. This is a brand new one from Pegasus.

So with Waterworks this week, is festival season officially over? I think that's a yes. I'm squeezing the last drops of festival season out in Morocco soon. I'm going to Moga in Essaouira, where the sun continues to shine. But yeah, we went out with a bang. It was a good summer, wasn't it, Alice?

I believe this one might be a world exclusive. So I'm just going to speak over it just in case. This is my brother Isaac Carter, track called Coded. Forthcoming on his label Ochi Records. This will be the 10th release. Isaac is on a generational run. Unstoppable. Created his own sound, blended his influences together in a seamless way that just makes so much sense, has so much groove and authenticity. We love it. This EP coming soon called Turn Me Up. Shouts to Jerry and Sata tuned in at home. Out to everyone in London, out to everyone up north, out to everyone everywhere in the world.

Okay, so there's just one more coming from me. Lovely hovering little deep house one here from Isaac. All left to say is hopefully see some of you in America this weekend. And also we announced the Rhythm Section 15th birthday, the anniversary edition in Peckham at Palais. It's happening November the 13th. Scarlett O'Malley, Jorg Cunning live. Myself and Zed Lovecraft with Lynette Kamala in the ballroom. It's going to be a vibe. Some cheap tickets going now. I'll drop that in the chat room for anyone who is about. Hope I got the date right. But that is 15 years, almost to the day when we started on that very same street, Rye Lane, in 2011. From 133 Rye Lane to number 1 Rye Lane at the Palais. So I hope to see some of you there. It's going to be a good one. And all that's left to say from me is thank you and good afternoon. Exclusive coming up next.

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Hello everyone, welcome along. Moxie on NTS. And today we are doing the much requested show, the Garage Special Part 3. One of the most requested shows that I've ever had in my 15 years here on NTS. It's taken me a little minute to get the tunes together, but I have to say a special thank you to the wonderful collective Garage Girls. I played for them in Berlin last month, and off the back of that, I was like, right, we're ready, we're organized, we've got the tunes, let's go. So today we've got 2 hours of Garage, and we're just gonna see where it goes. I've got like lots of different styles, a lot of music that's adjacent to Garage, so we're just gonna feel it out and have a great time. I'm very, very excited. The sun is shining in London. We're coming to the tail end of summer, so we're squeezing it in. Going to be focusing more on the music today, so less chat. I know there's so much to catch up on, but I just want this one to be all about the tunes, something that you can listen back to in the future. So let's get into it. It's Moxie here on NTS. We are live and direct for the next 2 hours.

than Atlan. 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

0: baby. 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
1: Yes, baby. I only wanna fuck with you. 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
0: Hey, baby. 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
1: Yes, baby. I only wanna fuck with you.

If you're tuned in right now, it's Moxie on NTS, and this is the Garage Special Part 3. We've had music from K-Lone, Para, Phone Tracks, Christopher Ledger, Grant Nelson, Scott Diaz. And this one right now, Knights of Illusion. We've got another hour and 15 minutes to go. It's 100% Garage. It's Moxie here on NTS. Let's do it.

have to take a moment to shout out this track because it is one of my absolute faves. And thank you so much to Gideon who introduced this to me. It's Soul to Soul Pleasure Dome. The Booker T Dub came out in 1997. I reserve this track for very special moments when I'm playing out. So if you ever hear me play it in a set, you know I'm really locked in and there is some really real special magic happening on the dance floor. So yeah, I just love the vocal breakdown of this whistle. We're going to play it in its entirety. Thank you so much to everyone who's locked in so far. We are having an absolute blast in the studio today, just reliving my youth, playing a lot of tunes from the present, from the past, but all tilted in the garage direction. 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

Myself, Moxie, here on NTS. Let's go. Oh, and just in case, first time listening to the show, there are two more episodes of the Garage series prior to this. So if this is your flavor, go check it out. Just type in Moxie Garage Special and they'll both pop up on the website. Today has been an absolute joy. We're going down memory lane. Oh my God.

Guys, we're going to ride out to this one. One absolute classic. This is Roy Davis Jr., of course, featuring Perrin Everett, called Gabriel. But this is the Scott Diaz refix. And I've heard really, really amazing things about Perrin Everett. He's back. He was really ill for a long time, and he had a whole sort of donation page, which I donated to. And I've heard that he's been back out on the circuit, and everyone has just been saying how amazing his performances have been. So I really, really want to see him next.

Now, for anyone that wants to check out the other two episodes, I did one in 2020 and one in 2022. All kind of on this tip. We're sort of going through the whole spectrum of garage. Anyway, today has been very, very fun. A lot of tunes that I haven't played out for a while, so please forgive me with some of the mixing. Garage is always very, very tricky, but I tried my best and just had a great time. That's the most important thing, right? This will be available on the playback, so go and check it. Check out the other specials. And I want to say big up to Garage Girls, who ignited this entire show when I played for them in Berlin. Go and check them out. Go support them. They're wicked, doing some amazing things over there. And yeah, it was a pleasure to play for them last month. And it's made me do this show. So thank you, girls. And everyone else, I'll see you in 2 weeks' time. It's been Moxie on NTS. Big love. Keep it Wednesdays. All right, bye.

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1: Right now you're in tune to the Queen, the one like Tash LC.

Hey gang. How are we? Good, I hope. The sun is out here in London. Dalston is shining, just how we like it. Kicked off with something Ghanaian ahead of our Ghanaian guest. He's joining us in a bit. Zongo Obongo is going to be in the studio. It's Tash, by the way. Hey. Shout out Moxie for the last couple of hours. This is stunning. It's called Moments Brighter Than the Sun, out on Gondwana Records on the 20th of November. Manchester-based, Ghana-born composer and band leader, Rory Green's debut album is going to be called Moments Brighter Than the Sun. Produced by Green, alongside the founder of Gondwana, Matthew Horsall, on the flute.

Nice and easy. Start off the show. Now into some newer bits. New and old at the same time. This one from the forthcoming compilation of the iconic Somalian band, Durda Band. This one forthcoming on Analog Africa. Budhari Sidisi. Like Buhari.

Honestly, I could play every single track from that compilation. It's so good. It's out on the 18th of September on Analog Africa as a double LP. That one's Durda Band, Durda Volume 3, 1988 and 4, 1989, reissued for the first time ever, featuring 18 tracks of Somali disco and funk from Mogadishu's golden era. So good. All right, on to some more new stuff now. This one's so, so banging. This is from Jam Supernova's forthcoming compilation, Dance Around the World, which is out very soon on Bongo Joe. Mr. Bongo, sorry. This one's called Yalode, featuring Ascanderas de Itapua. Just now on the production, a little Trini, UK, Bristol, Brazilian situation. It's so nice. Really excited for this full project to drop. Vocals.

That one getting a lot of love in the studio. That was Yalo Day featuring the all-female choir group from Brazil, Ascendieras de Itapua, recorded back in 2015 with Just Now. So sick. Can't wait to play that in the club. So much good music to play today. I'm going to try and get through as much as possible. I'm going to take it back to last weekend where I played at Waterworks Festival and I had such a good time. Played a lot of dubby stuff, a bit more techno-y, and I played this one which really went off from Ground Sound, a project between Gavs Borg from Equinox and Rhythm Writer, a word artist and cultural analyst. This one came up back in 2014. This is called We Had a Quality Time Dubbing These Drums. It's 11 minutes, I won't play it all, but yeah, wicked bit of percussion.

They got Western. Yay! Western mentioned. Any fellow Western supermarines in the chat, let us know. Make yourself known. My manager Hannah's here. And they'll be very, very gassed to hear from all two of you. If you like the sound of this, my good friend Gavsborg, who's made this track too, Ground Sound, also does some solo stuff. Does a lot of stuff, actually. Goes by the name of Uncle G. Wicked MC, producer, creative. He put out a record back in June called Good Mother Lizard. Songs about studio life, and I just came across it. I'll play something in the next show probably. But yeah, his brain is so unmatched. So interesting, always like with the maddest references and always pulls on all corners of kind of Jamaican experimental, electronic and beyond and poetry and loads of stuff. He's great, I love Gavs. All right. Let's take it over to Colombia. This one, new, from my good friend and now one of my favourite artists, Conjunto Medio Luna, who I met when I was at Rio Hostel playing in February. February? I think it was February. And his set blew me away. I had him on my NTS show a while ago. He's such an amazing artist. This one is new from him. It's called Cumbia Cordoba featuring Leo and Pardo. From Sociedad Internacional de la Cumbia.

Yeah, big up Western, Actualizing Potato Nose, big up Western Supermare, Olive Western, Blade Maker, Hello Hello, Kobe Say, Head Scratcher, Brian Hides, Blue Smoke, Kamasarik, Yummy, Hello Hello. Last one was Conjunto Medio Luna. And now over to this banger that I found a couple days back from Subactive on Bandcamp called Not Dub Fidem. Subactive featuring Jar Screechy.

0: All right, we took it down a notch. Now we're going to bring it back up. You know, I love to do a little premiere. It's not a premiere, but hear from a friend to shout out one of their new ones. And next up, we're going to hear from Sir Hiss, shouting about his brand new one with Brava out on Classico, which I absolutely love. Sir Hiss, take it away.
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2: This is Sir Hiss. Big thank you to Tash for repping this one. Me, Coco, from my EP on Classico Records, Risky Roman. Yeah, this track came together from kind of an impromptu studio session from Brava in China, alongside a major rework of the instrumental, turning it more kind of grimy and a bit bashment-y, Sam Binger's Basement Studio of Doom. But yeah, thank you, Tash.

That one, so good. Brand new stuff from Sir Hiss. That one has just dropped. From Risky Roman, out now on Classico. That one was Mikoko featuring the inimitable Brava. She's the best. If you ever get to see Brava live, oh my God, she will take you on a ride. I booked her once at Club Yeke a few years ago, and she's just, the club wasn't even that busy. It was pretty dead, to be fair, but she was just given everything. Like, she's a one of one. She's great. All right, before I welcome Zongo Obongo onto the mic, I've got to play this one, brand new from one of my besties and one of the most talented artists about I Had a Dream. Oh, I'm going to cry. He's about to release his debut album, P-Star KI, on Friday. And it is incredible. Got a bunch of collaborators on here. Nusrat Fateh Ali Khan, Eliza Rose, Jolie P, IMVT, Lamsi. And I've just watched this guy grow and grow and grow and murk everything that he does, and it's been amazing to watch it build up to this point of releasing his debut. The artwork's beautiful, the story behind it's beautiful, and this one is an absolute tune. I Had a Dream, Jolie P and Lamsi, stupendously out on Darden Records this Friday.

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1: Jeez, that one, forthcoming from I Had a Dream on Friday, debut album, P-Star KI, that one was I Had a Dream, Jolie P, and Lamsi, UK, Suriname, Pakistan, UK, I just said UK, represent. All right, and now, welcome into the studio, my guest for today, someone who I've got so much love and admiration for, born and raised in Tamale, Ghana, Zongo Abongo. He's a great artist that I've known for probably about 10, 11 years now since I first started out my career, and he's been so influential to me. His music has really like formed a lot of the backbone of the music that I love today. His style originates from high life Afrobeat and traditional West African music. He's worked with artists from all across the global club music scene like Busy Twist, Berlin, Karen Bobo, Thornato, Ghetto Kumbe and more, and released on loads of records globally from Colombia through to the UK, through to the US. He's travelled from Ghana, from across Europe, and he's back now in London and has been performing across Europe over the past few months. And he's someone who is not just an artist, but he's a real fighter, been through a lot in his personal life, but still manages to make such beautiful music and has got a lot more coming, which he's going to perform for you guys today. So I'm very excited that I grabbed him before he left the country. Welcome to the studio, Zongo Abongo.
2: Thank you so much, and thanks for having me.
1: Of course, we made it happen. We've been trying to do this for a minute. Sorry, I kept cancelling some of your songs. Come closer.
2: Yeah, sure.
1: How are you?
2: I'm very well. I'm doing so good, as you can see.
1: Your glow is glow. When I see you're glowing.
2: Man. We just have to keep it on, you know?
1: Yeah.
2: It's just all about maintenance. Just keep it on, you know?
1: Tell us, for the people that don't really... I mean, I did explain who you are, but give us a Zongo explanation in three words. Who are you?
2: Okay, Zongo Abongo is a Ghanaian songwriter.
1: Three words.
2: A performer and a vocalist.
1: Oh, okay. Sorry. Yes, you are. And you've been... This is your... fourth maybe time in the UK? How many times have you been here?
2: Yeah, this is my fourth time.
1: It's your fourth time. How is it compared to other times? You've been here for a while now as well.
2: Yeah, I've been here for a while and it's always been good. But last year, I should admit, was the toughest one. One of the times I don't think I can ever forget, you know what I mean? And it's just been a turning point in my life. Do you know what I mean? And there's a lot to talk about it, and I don't even know where to start or what to chip in or what to leave behind, you know what I mean? Because it was so tough, that's what I just got to say. And if you ask me, I would be able to explain a bit further.
1: Yeah, I mean, we can go into it in depth or don't have to, it's up to you, but I know you went through a really, really major health crisis in the last year, and we're very blessed to even have you here with us, let alone still here touring, so thank you for still managing to find the strength. How has it been kind of your artistry and your career before getting sick versus now?
2: Yeah, it was so good, you know, everything began in Ghana, and thanks, I met Busy Twist when they came to Ghana. We had a lot of songs recorded, we released some of them, and they invited me over to the UK since 2018. I've been traveling to the UK, and I mean, if you are one of the people who attend this festival, you could hear about Zongo Abongo. You know, my name is not missing out on Zongo, like most of these festivals, Shambhala Festival, Boomtown Festival, Eastern Electrics, Tonight Festival. I mean, there's a lot to count down on, you know, so I should say it's been good. And we're still on the journey, although halfway on the journey, there were so many things that wanted to interrupt our dream, you know, but we stood strong and made sure we are still here for their music today. Do you know what I mean?
1: Yeah, we had a conversation of a dinner a couple months ago, and you were just like completely shining and explaining like how much a lot of this process for you has been a mentality thing of getting yourself better, looking at yourself again, readdressing your health, understanding yourself in a different way. I'm very, very inspired by you, Zongo. You're great.
2: Thank you. And I should say I'm very happy, and I want to say that I'm one of the luckiest people to be alive today. Because I remember when I was admitted in the hospital, there were some other people who had similar problems as I did, but they couldn't survive it.
1: Yeah.
2: You know what I mean? Most of them, I mean, May they rest in peace. I'm so emotional now, but I just want to say it's been a lot. I've been through a lot, you know, and I'm just happy I'm here today.
1: Yeah.
2: You know, I'm here today to carry on with the dream and still making it happen.
1: You've had an amazing community around you. I mean, there's been several fundraisers for you. Berlin's been amazing. Nicodemus and, of course, Ollie Busy Twisty is here with us today. Like, it's been, yeah, just, like, really beautiful watching how people have rallied together to help you out as well.
2: Yeah, it was so amazing. Especially, I want to say thank you to Berland, my longtime friend, my collaborator, my brother. Of course, Ollie Toys, the Busy Toys, you know, they did so well by putting on together this fundraiser. And I mean, I should say, I want to use this opportunity to say thank you so much to each and everyone who contributed towards this, you know, because the love was so much.
1: Yeah.
2: I couldn't even imagine, you know. I was like, when I was diagnosed with cancer, I thought that was the end of it because I didn't know. I've never heard of that. I've never dreamt of coming across one. So when I heard of it, when they said you have cancer, I thought, I mean, that was the end of it.
1: Yeah,
2: because
1: yeah, yeah.
2: I didn't know I was going to be able to survive it again. But then my friends encouraged me and said, Zongo, don't worry, we are here for you. We know that a lot of people out there who love you, who like your music, so we're going to, I mean, speak to the public to see what they can do. And surprisingly, I mean, I was so happy when I was in the hospital and seeing the support and the love from the community, the fans, you, of course, everyone. That was such a blessing, you know, and there was so much things to say thanks for.
1: We've got you. We've got you, Zongo. We're happy and we need you here. We need you here making incredible music and making the world a better place. Let's get into some tracks because I want to give the people them a little taste of a live Zongo performance. Can we start with Sunnyside? Because it's one of my favorite songs of yours.
2: Sunnyside,
1: produced by Busy Twist, who's right here in
2: the
1: studio.
2: Yeah, big up yourself, Busy Twist. Thank you for being here with me and us, yeah.
1: How did Sunnyside come together?
2: Yeah, there was this time when Busy Twist visited Ghana. They had a couple of ideas on their laptop, so they played me a few. Then we vibed along with some other ideas. So Sunnyside happened to be one of those. So when they got back, they sent me the beat and I recorded the vocals. I sent over the stems. I mean, it was just up and down. And finally, we came
1: Made
2: up with
1: happen.
2: Something, you know what I mean?
1: Yeah.
2: So it was just cross-continental sharing of stems, sending over mixes and ideas. And we finally got that.
1: Yeah, you know? I feel that's the essence of what Zongo is all about, cross-continental collaboration and creativity and beauty. So yeah, this is definitely a favorite track of yours. Pure joy. I hope this one lifts your spirits.
2: Thank you.
1: Sunnyside, Zongo Bongo, Busy Twist.
2: Oh yeah, run kokon kokon kom, come for the bedu zongo bring come yeah. Oh yeah, run kokon kokon kom, come for the beat Busy Twist bring yeah. Oh yeah, run kokon kokon kom, come for the bedu zongo bring come yeah. Oh yeah, run kokon kokon kom, come for the beat Busy Twist bring yeah. Why the chatty chatty? You the runny your mouth like a busy body. Inside the John Dee party, you the dead there, the gunshy my sugar mommy.

0: Ting Bando.
1: Okay, Ting Bando is one of the songs which wasn't planned to be produced, actually. One of the friends from UK who connected me, like Busy Twist connected, what's his name, Sebastian,
0: yeah.
1: From... what is the group again? Crystal Fighters.
0: Oh, wow, okay.
1: Yeah, so we visited Ghana and we were staying in an Airbnb and we decided, okay, why can't we turn this place into a studio?
0: Sure.
1: So we actually brought some equipment together and invited some few musicians to come and record. Then there's one of my longtime collaborators and friend who played the gonji and kolgu on this song. So after the recording, my friend went home and the following day I hear my friend is dead. My friend couldn't survive.
0: Right.
1: You know, so that gave me the reason to make sure I bring this song out, not just for the people, but also to honor my friend and to keep him in remembrance. You know what I mean?
0: Yeah.
1: So this song is kind of like ancestral music. Whatever you are hearing, they're spiritual. The man is no more living, you know, but we can hear him and feel him right here. So I feel to bring this to the world, you know, to tell the people the story.
0: Mm.
1: Yeah, so that's how this song came about.
0: Does the word Ting Bando have a meaning?
1: Ting Bando means the village man. You know, in my country, in my village where I'm from, there are a lot of people who work in the farm. You know, they hardly have time to go out and have nice time. So there's this man who always work in the farm. Then one day he had the time to travel to the city. Then when he got to the city, he saw all these London buses, all these beautiful houses, and said, wow, this is good. Why not let me grab myself some coffee? So after having some coffee, he said, okay, now let me look for a place. So he was passing and heard song playing in a place. So he went in and saw the DJ and said, yo, DJ, I want to request you to play me a song. Play me a song to dance. You know, so this is what's like to... and other people, you know, who are hardworking and also find time to be happy.
0: Despite all the
1: struggle and all the hard times, they still find the time to be happy with whatever they do, you know. So that's a story about Ting Bando.
0: Sounds like you. are we going to go with, they're both the same, PA2, and there's a new one.
1: Yeah.
0: There's a second one and then there's this one.
1: The PA is a PA by the...
0: PA2, this one?
1: Yeah.
0: I think it must be this one. Let's try this one. I think it's going to be. Brand new, forthcoming Zongo Bongo, little exclusive business. This one is Ting Bando. Take it away.
1: Yep, bop.

0: closing the dance now.
1: Wow. Tink Pando.
0: Thank you.
1: Brand new Zongo Abongo. That was beautiful. So much emotion in there as well. That one is out when? Oh, no, you're not sure yet.
0: That is going to be released under Busy Life Music, and we're just planning it for any moment from now. Let's say in October.
1: In October.
0: Yeah, in October.
1: Okay, wicked. Very, very, very excited.
0: I just want to chip this in. I've got another one coming out on Friday, featuring the killer beat maker from Colombia and Galetes Calientes, which is another big one. It's coming right out on Friday, so be on the lookout for this.
1: Yes.
0: And killer beat maker, you know, it's called Damuota Kari or something. Just be on the lookout for
1: that. Okay, wicked. There's been such a strong connection between you and Colombia musically. How did that kind of happen? Was that kind of through
0: business? I've never been before, but my collaborator
1: when you
0: and
1: go
0: brother
1: there, you're going to kill it when you go there. Wow.
0: He's been there several times. Yeah. And when Oli visited, he was working with the Ghetto Kumbi. Then there was a beat he sent me. Then when I listened to the beat, the influence and the instrument and the direction sounded
1: it's
0: like
1: the guitars
0: my style
1: as well, the
0: music.
1: High life guitars.
0: You know, that was more of like the northern style of music.
1: Yeah.
0: So that was the first collaboration I did with Ghetto Kumbi. The Barney Dance, which was one of the biggest tune in Colombia, you know. So in case you haven't heard that, just go check out Ghetto Kumbi, Zongo Abongo, Busy Toys, and Ghetto Kumbi.
1: Absolutely do. I was gonna see if we've got some time to get into a telephone no wire, but actually I gotta do a little plug before we do close up the show. Gotta remind you guys that on the 16th of October it's gonna be my all night long Allside Projects. I'm going to drop a £5 ticket link. Is it £5? I haven't figured out if it's five. £5 ticket link. Absolute bargain in the chat. Next month, it's going to be a lot of fun. Me playing all night long. Definitely going to be playing some Zongo and Busy Twist tunes. 100%. Every set I play some Busy Twist. Anyway, we know how it is. We've got a few more minutes. Can we do a little snippet of Telephone No Wire?
0: Yeah, sure.
1: Just a couple of minutes, maybe.
0: Oli, can you come up and say a little bit, man? Because I just wanted to say a word. Come and have a word.
1: Oh, come
0: man.
1: And say a word.
0: That's
1: then.
0: My host and my brother and. This guy's been my backbone. Thank you, man. What do you
1: mean,
0: want to say?
1: I mean, yeah, we got a shout out. Busy Twist always.
2: Big up Zongo Abongo. Big up Tash LC. She's been a supporter of our music from day one. So just appreciate all the love, sharing of music, good vibes, everything. Stay tuned. Lots of music coming.
1: Yes.
0: Thank you.
1: We're ready. Busy Twist, my OG influence. Yeah. If you know the story, always, always bigging them up. All right, we got a couple more minutes. Maybe we do a little snippet of Telephone No Wire. One is from Berlin. This is a little two-step experimental situation between Berlin and Zongo, and it works so well. This one, Telephone No Wire.

0: is that one, a little snippet of Telephone No Wire, produced by Berland. Little two-step, broken beaty, Ghana situation. Thank you so much, Zongo.
1: Thank you for having me, Tash.
0: Anytime. We love you.
1: This is all honored, man. Thank
0: you. We love you so much. And I'm sure we're going to see you back here very, very soon, I hope.
1: Thank you. Thank you so much. I want to say thank you to all the entire crew of NTS Radio, you yourself, the producer, and everyone listening. Big up yourself.
0: Love you, Zongo. I'll drop Zongo's socials in the chat. Make sure you go and run up his music, buy it on Bandcamp, stream it everywhere. Honestly, such a talented, special artist who is so thankful to have, especially now. And thank you all for tuning in. I'm going to be gone actually for my next show, so I will have cover. I'm going off to tour in Australia, doing a little Bali holiday for my birthday this weekend before, and then playing in Perth, Brisbane, Sydney and Melbourne. Yeah, wow, big one. Dates will be up on my Instagram. So if you're in Oz, come find me. And thanks for tuning in. Enough love. Any last words, Zongo?
1: So I'm Zongo Abongo. I'm on Instagram, Zongo Abongo 1, Facebook, Zongo Abongo, Twitter. Anywhere, man, look at Father Zongo Abongo. And I just want to say, whoever you are, whatever you are going through, just believe one day will be a better day for you and keep on being who you are. Thanks, man.
0: Absolutely. The closing words that we all need to hear. Keep it NTS, of course. Shout out Soul, shout out the gang. Enough love, guys. And now the ticket link is in the chat, and we'll also add in the RA link for the all night long too. Okay, bye.
2: Oh. No.

coming to you live from our house, aka TBHQ. Admittedly, feeling the crunch from a very full-on summer. Beautiful, but full-on. And thus, the music across these 2 hours is a reflection of that. We'll see where we end up, but that's the general feeling right now. Out to Miss Tash LC for the last little stint just before us. Caught the end of that show, sounding amazing.

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Errol and touching bass. 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

to everyone already feeling a bit calmer. Maybe not that last section, but yeah, Sam Wilkes with Run. Out to everyone that's joined us nice and early. Out to Colin, Crazy Llama, Positron and Yanni. Yes, yes, Zion, and yes, yes, Yanni. Jambe 2, welcome in.

out to everyone that's been similarly shattered by summer. It was beautiful, wasn't it? But there was, I mean, that heat that came just a month or so ago was insane. And for us, yeah, coming straight out of festival season and straight into club season. No rest for the DJ Wicked. But yeah, this music always helps, man. Helps us to calm down, be at ease. And right now you've been soothed by two tracks from Flavio Venturini off of his Nascente album. 1981. Before this you had a track called Alice. And this one, my Portuguese is non-existent, but qualquer coisa é haver com o Parisau, I think.

Yo, it appears you have some regulars in the chat already talking about food and dinner. Perfect timing. Out to Rebecca cooking that pappardelle with homemade pesto. What else have you got cooking up, man? That last one just there, Fabiano de Nascimento with Oya Nana. Sanjeev asking, who does the cooking in a touching base household? It's our three-year-old. Now, somewhat split between the two of us, to be fair, can't lie. Alex will try and claim the crown, the colander. Yeah, I can hold it down in the kitchen, trust me. All right, back to it. Out to Ben Sayer. This one from Jimmy Haslip. Tune is called She Never Has a Window. Hope you lot are as chill as me as we enter or go past the 22 mark. It's me, Errol, touching base on your NTS radio. What's good?

the vocals of course Victor Deplay with Morena. That's the call out version. Out to Silvery Beams, man. Focus, my friend. Very quickly approaching though the hour mark of us here on NTS. Before that though, I wanted to drop in a few new tracks from some new folks, including this next one, which comes from an artist called Foliot. Just about to release an album called Gree on our friend Joe's record label called Keto Records. See, I thought I'd show you that some love, man. Hold on a second, I'll give you a track ID. Yeah, take this one in, it's beautiful.

Once again, this is new music from an artist called Foliart, forthcoming on Keto Records. This record is called Gree. Very much recommended, and yeah, just beautiful, beautiful music as we like to show on the show. As we continue and edge closer to the hour, I can see that Jay Colon is asking about Wuppertal, or speaking about Wuppertal. So what a perfect moment to talk about what we have coming up. All right, guess what? Yeah, what touching base has coming up. Most urgently, most pressingly, we have our first night at Open Ground in Wuppertal in Germany. I've now had the honor of playing there twice, and this is the first time we're hosting something of our own, and in the main room called Freifeld. Hands down, the best sounding room I've ever played in, and yeah, so it's a great honor to be back. Playing alongside some friends and some influences too. Yeah, out to Shywan, out to Josie Rebel, and out to Viola Klein. Cologne's absolute finest. So about maybe 2 or 3 years ago, I had the pleasure of joining in Viola at her own party in Cologne. It was in this like old footballers club down the back street of Cologne. Took me ages to find it. I remember rocking up with my record bag. But man, once I got inside and I started playing, it was mostly elders, you know, like elder folk, but everyone was dancing all night, like no phones, no nothing. Even those people around my age and younger, yeah, everyone was just involved in the music. And I mean, as a DJ, that's all you can ask for, really. So yeah, if you or anyone you know wants to have some good music in your system, I'm gonna put the ticket link for the Open Ground party this Saturday into the chat room. Mad, crazy good lineup. And yeah, you're bound to have an amazing night. Tell your friends, tell your peoples. Yeah, I'm just thinking now, where should we go from here? I might actually dedicate a bit of the show to some of those vibes that I might play. Gonna keep it deep and dubby and maybe a bit techie. You know, that room is so beautifully made and so ready made for spacious sound. So we're gonna go there for sure. But anyway, you know, if you've just tuned in, this is myself, Errol, touching bass on your NTS radio station. Out to everyone chatting about dinner, dessert, and all the above. Making me mad hungry, I can't lie. Well, I guess whilst we're here, might as well also give a shout out to everyone that joined me last Saturday. Firstly, starting off with an incredible moment at Alvaro Barrington Studio, the artist, presenting a very special 8 hours worth of improvised music from 11 or so artists. There's going to be plenty more news about that coming soon. But yeah, everyone that was in attendance, thank you for coming. And that was very, very, very special. Followed up by me and Shy going back to back all night. Or actually, well, some of the night at Waterworks Extended over at the Cause. That was really, really amazing. Sweaty, kind of like sweatbox vibes. Yeah, and that was quite the opposite, you know. Very much ravey and yeah, all that good stuff. And then on Sunday, joining the elders them, joining Jazz Refresh as they celebrated Jazz Refest up at Coco. With me closing the night after some incredible live musical day. Thanks to everyone that joined and to everyone that was dancing until the last tune. I was, yeah, it's always great to have a crowd as we finish up the night, do you know what I mean?
And yeah, for any future bits that we have coming up, just keep your eyes locked on all the socials and whatnot. It is, of course, still Touching Base 10. We're trying to fit in a couple more dates on this side of the year, so keep your eyes locked. If you've been sleeping under a rock, you might not know, but Touching Base celebrated our 10th anniversary this year, so we have been doing a self-produced, crazy-ass world tour across this whole year, from West Africa to Europe, Europe to America, and hopefully some other places soon too. But yeah, just keep your eyes locked. And in the meantime, yeah, let's get back into some music. This one, New York's Mike featuring Klein, tune called Apari Park. All right.

All right, time for a little lift off still. Out to everyone loving that last one. That one was Womack and Womack. Track called Second Gear, Drive 2. And of course, everybody remember that the track list will be up on the NTS website very, very soon.

Spirit, chill.

Lost in the Spaceship. That track with people asking for a couple tracks ago was by Bugs in the Attic. It's just the it's called Instrumental Remastered. That's probably just some metadata rubbish on my side, but I'll slap that in the group just now in the chat, and you lot can enjoy and embrace on your own. So as we bring the spaceship down to land, then last 10 minutes of me, Errol, touching base on your NTS radio. Out to each and every one of you showing me a signal. My co-pilots.

this one, an old one from K-Lone, track called Dance of the Vampires, that lovely dubby feel.

This is not stereo. This is not stereo.

All right, last one for me. This one, unreleased from Maxwell Owen. The South London Wizard, producer Wizard, DJ Wizard.

Out to Karen Claire. Looks like your cat is asking for a track ID. And yes, yes, one more time. Out to everyone in the, locked in the chat room. Until this time next month, take care of each other.

Buonasera, NTS. I tuned in with myself, Juliet S. I'm back. I'm gonna be with you for the next hour. Stay locked.

As you might have guessed, tonight's going to be quite dancey. We started dancing from the get-go. So I'm feeling at the moment, I'm ready for club season. I have a lot of Bandcamp finds and a lot of new releases that the amazing community that I have around of DJ and producers have sent me this month. So yeah, the previous tune was from taken from the new album Out on Lock Collection of Hodge. That tune was called Open, and this current one is called Just Dance by, hang on a second, by Yasmina. And yeah, stay locked.

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She called back to the phone, don't call my gaff. Where the. I was a man, he got bored.

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This one is Airbender by, hang on a second, by Franz Jaeger. This one is a band come find, actually bought it today. Really love the crushed breaks in this one. 30 more minutes, actually 25 more minutes to go. Stay locked.

This one, Zaltzman Papito. I believe out in a couple of weeks, maybe three, out on his own new imprint. Apologies. My mind is blank at the moment. Can't remember the name. Again, we might be able to. Blimp on Blimp, his new label. Keep an eye out. Zaltzman is an incredible producer. I played many of his tune in the show, and honestly, this release is fire.

That's one from me. Thank you for being with me for the past hours. Last tune, this one is Debba. Title track is Chapter 10. And if this wasn't enough, I'm actually going to be with you for 2 more hours this week on NTS Radio. I'll be on Soup to Nuts duties. Different vibe, more morning vibe for sure, but you know, it's Friday, so probably a lot of bangers in there. Yeah, if you happen to be around, I'll be with you again this week on Friday, 11 till 1 p.m. UK time. Thank you for tuning in. If you're not around on Friday, I'll see you in 4 weeks' time. Ciao. Bye. Adios.

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with the Marleys, listening to Lancey. I never went to art school, they're calling me artsy. I was inside, I don't wanna party. Listening to Carti, got me feeling evil. Till I met Z, I never knew myself for me. 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I wasn't bragging, I'm just showing you the potion. 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
0: squeeze so hard.
1: Ponytail
0: yank so hard.
1: Do I make you proud?
0: I try so hard.
1: Rubber doll
0: bang so hard.
1: PVC
0: I get so hard.
1: Latex gloves
0: smack so hard.
1: But it's just so hard.
0: Leatherette party so hard. PVC I get so hard. Platform shoes kick so hard.
1: Ponytail

feet. 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Pace and food kick so hard. Silicon squeeze so hard. Ponytail yak so hard. 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I try so hard. 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PVC I get so hard. Latex gloves slap so hard, but it's just so hard. Leatherette party so hard. PVC I get so hard. Platform shoes kick so hard. Ponytail yak so hard.

0: 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Platform shoes kick so hard, but it's just so hard.
1: Patent boots
0: kick so hard.
1: Silicon
0: squeeze so hard.
1: Ponytail
0: neck so hard.
1: Do I make you proud?
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